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0: la estación de la música country, 88.9 FM, la frecuencia correcta.
1: Have you had a crisis? Are you going in circles? Have you cussed on a Sunday? Hey, little brunette pacing around that kitchen. Yeah, I'm talking to you. Get up off your butt and go see what life could be like in humble Nashville, Tennessee. 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
1: Man, that was a good show last night. That crew was pretty switched on.
2: It was weird getting to the gig yesterday, though.
1: Good crowd, though. It was good.
3: Are you guys in a band or something?
1: Yeah, we're the Roadhammers.
3: Hey, Dale. You ever hear of the Roadrunners?
1: Roadhammers.
3: The Roadjammers.
2: Roadhammers.
3: Coat jammers.
2: The Roadjammers. The Roadhammers.
3: Are you local?
1: We get around. Yeah, we get around.

0: last night, hooked up with this amazing girl.
1: Man, you sure you want to get married today, man? Think about it.
0: Yeah. Family's worth millions, man. Absolutely. Big bucks.
1: All right, man, let's go.
0: All right.
2: Do we really have to wear these?
3: Look, all they said was we had to show up in them. They didn't say anything about us having to stay in them.
4: Let's get this over with.
5: Dearly beloved, we are gathered together here in the sign of God and in the face of this company to join together this man and this woman in holy matrimony.
6: Can we speed this up?
5: Which, if any person can show just cause why they may not be joined together, let them speak now or forever hold their peace.
3: We ain't wearing it.
7: Thank you. Hell with that.

0: miles on it.
1: Is it hot in here, or is it just me on this beautiful day? Ladies and gentlemen, Kane, I did it again. Ladies and gentlemen, we are here on this beautiful sunny day in Nashville, Tennessee, to watch Marshmello and Kane Brown race off to take that cup. It's going to be a good one. I got my popcorn ready and my hot dogs ordered. Okay. Going left, and he's going fast.
2: He's going real fast to real left, as you can see. I'm very shocked by that.
1: I mean, I'm not going to lie. Can that go any faster?
2: I'm not going to count Kane out, though. You know, I'm sure he'd be a lot happier if he's able to pull out this win. We'll see.
1: If he loses, he's going to be wanting to be buried in Georgia.
2: I believe that. You got one thing right there. I tell you what, my goodness. Real, real sharp left corner there. Oh, don't tip it now. Don't tip it. Oh, my goodness gracious.
1: But you know what I'm more worried about? I'm more worried about who's going to win this race. And they're going to win in style, Tim.
2: They're coming around to the finish line.
3: Neck and neck.
2: Who's going to win?
3: Kane
2: Brown! Final, I think.
1: Let us get the flag.
2: It looks like, by a hair, it might be. Is it Marshmello? It's Marshmello!
1: Oh my God!
2: Who's going to take it?
1: I don't know what's going to happen.
2: It looks like Marshmello!
3: Oh my God!
2: Unbelievable race, unbelievable finish. Thank you all so much for watching and coming out. Get some peanuts on the way out of here.
1: Not enough popcorn to celebrate after that win, Tim. And now they're reversing. 88.9 FM.

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0: What's up?
1: Oh, just hanging out with the boys, putting up the sign tonight for the party. Are you going to make it out?
0: I don't know. I really want to, but do you think he'll be there?
1: No. I wouldn't worry about it.
0: All right, I'll see you out there.
1: All right, see you then.

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1: Temperatura, 24 grados Celsius.
2: So some of y'all know that I've been working on a song for Lauren, and I just got it back today. So while we have the cameras here, I want to capture this moment of me playing it to her for the first time.
3: Oh.
2: You're sure you're fine with that?
3: Yeah.
2: Swear?
3: Yes.
2: Okay.
3: We need that.

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2: Not everything is meant to last. You don't think about that when it's perfect. And when it's over, there's a huge hole. But there's also a pair of wings. Knowing you, wherever you are, I know you're happy, you're flying, and free. And I'm here still grateful. Grateful for knowing you.

0: 9:21.
1: Temperatura 21 grados Celsius.
2: I saw my wife for the first time 9 years ago and called it right off the bat and said I was going to marry her. 3 years later, I got the opportunity and I did it. And I didn't know what life was about until I got married and walked into a house that was already a home with kids in it, my bonus kids. And then shortly thereafter, God blessed me with two more babies. And for whatever reason, I became the luckiest man alive. 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

0: hell of a thing, ain't it? 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Life goes on. 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
1: I'll see you around, Hank.
0: I sure hope.
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2: 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I did not see you there. I'm so sorry.

0: primera. 7:10.
1: Y la temperatura, 19 grados.
2: Well, then you're still hanging around this dump. Figured I'd stop by and see.
3: Yeah, and I thought I told you you weren't welcome here.
2: Is this how you treat your customers? Now I know why you ain't making no money. You know, it's funny to see where your big racing dreams led you.
3: Yeah, I think it's time for you to leave now.
2: Struck a nerve, huh? Look, all I'm trying to do is offer you a way out. You know where to find me. Catch you later, man.
4: You've got the talent, boss. You need the money. It's time to let go of the past.

Yeah. I know what I want is there. You gotta make sure little man did that before. Yeah.

0: Dude, you hear that crowd tonight?
1: Dude, they were pretty loud, man. Yeah.
0: Loud. One of the best shows of tour, honestly.
1: Dude, thank you, man. Yeah, no, it was all right. Yeah, no. It was all right.
0: That was phenomenal. What do you mean?
1: Dude,
0: what's going on?
1: I don't know, man. There's just a lot going on, you know? A lot going on, man.
0: Mm-hmm.

0: This is it? This is how you're leaving us?
1: I don't know what you want from me or what you even expect from me.
0: This wasn't the plan.
1: What do you mean, plan?
0: It wasn't.
1: This was the whole plan. This is all I've planned for. This is all I've worked for my whole life, is to do this. And you don't want to go with me, and that's totally fine, but I don't want to stay in this town anymore. I'm so sorry, and I love you so much, but this is what I've wanted to do.

I get it. I understand. We'll get someone out there today. Tell you what, let me call you right back. Rogers! That's 3 complaint calls today. If you can't make up these deliveries, don't bother coming in Monday. You're done.

0: Drew Parker, what's up, brother?
1: What's up, dude? What you doing?
0: Oh, man, just working a little bit. What you up to?
1: Not much. I'm sitting over here by the fire with the boys, running a little low on beer. I was wondering if you might hurry up, get over here and bring a sixer with you.
0: I think I can handle that.

0: That's a cut.
1: Ooh. Okay, I love this song. I love singing this with you.
2: Thank you.
1: Don't I get to blow something up on this?
3: No.
2: Oh, I guess
1: no.
2: Not. Well, you can just have that old boy. I don't want him
1: either. Well, let's find us a new man.
4: I like the way you're thinking.

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What if the enemy's you? What if forgiveness is something you just don't get to choose?

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1: 3:33.
2: Temperatura 30 grados.
3: Your favorite country music. Only here. Only here.

0: You ready?
1: Yeah.
2: It's crazy, dude.
1: Let me get in.
0: You
3: It'd take me a minute.
4: Hey, guys, let me show you how it's done.

0: Fellas, let's drink some beers, huh?
1: Take the boat out?
0: Yeah. Oh.
1: Helene's calling. Helene, what up?
2: Hey, what's up?
1: You want to go on the boat?
2: Yeah, I want to go on the boat.
1: Oh, wait. Vinny. Is Vinny coming?
2: I mean, yeah, of course he's going to be with me.
0: That guy sucks.
1: Actually, Kay said we're at capacity, so we can't take anybody. But if something opens up, we'll call you back.
3: Dude, last time he hung out with us, he threw up on the boat.
1: That guy's awful.
3: Bro,
1: just give me a beer.

0: hell of a day, gang.
1: Yeah, that was beautiful. Hell yeah.
2: Cheers. Oh, man.
0: And Helene, that guy sucked.
3: I know.
1: You deserve someone better.
4: Yeah!
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0: 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Damn it, baby, damn it. We had it in the air and just couldn't land it.
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1: Blow some stuff up and save some fun.
2: Blow it up, B.
1: Show you how to do it real quick, like. Yo, dog.
2: Little high there, B. Say that's a miss.
1: That's ridiculous. Dogs didn't work. How about a little pig suey? Straight from Arkansas.
2: Straight from Arkansas, about 10 miles north.
3: What? And then pigs.
2: You went high. Look, check this out. One more.
3: What the f***?
2: You see that?
1: Holy.
2: I didn't even got to look.
3: Whatever.
1: Whatever.
3: It's about time to turn this up a notch. What do you think? Throw down this evening.

0: Can I help you?
1: Got my girls.
0: One thing's for sure, man. There's a lot of girls here. They were invited. I know for a fact I didn't invite you.
1: You ruined my event, you piece of...
0: Don't really care about your event, Chuck, but I am sorry about this.
1: About what?
2: Oh,